0: Hey, Monka.
1: Boss, I just got the information. The M police has found the corpse of Huang Zhenwu, the undercover cop. The police is tracking the killer. And they just started thinking of someone. They found a security camera out of Huang's bistro. I'm afraid there's some video in it. Was unfavorable to us. But no worries. I will deal with it before the police got any evidence. If you have any other orders, just tell me.
0: We should get the radio first. Then listen. After you get it, I think maybe I could use that stuff. Must be Harry.
1: Yes, sir.